got her drip, there's no remorse left. But I guess she buying the hate, the shit that she was force fed. That sour taste bitter, how I'm mourning best. I'm down to take a trip, ride my Corvette. 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It's freezing cold, low-key been a minute since a warm taste. 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

0: left to find X. Throw a line at you like a flying axe. 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
0: Well, Al making magic jack with some lab rats. 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
0: Rolls Royce sped off. 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
1: It's a fucking classic and classic and classic. 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

0: 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My new XD stainless steel. So dope all my life is Mr. ISD, AML. What else? All this game, it ain't for sales. Prices I keep for myself. Never left a paper trail, so it ain't no case to build. If it ain't no safe to fear, fear's coming with 10 on the cop. No, I'ma take the deal. What else? All this game, it ain't for sale. Before I ask for help, I'ma hike up my jeans and my belt. Put in pain by myself, ain't got no major deal. Gave them the game, but was priceless, I keep for myself. What else? All this game, it ain't for sale. Prices I keep for myself. Never left a paper trail, so it ain't no case to build. If it ain't no safe to fear, fear's coming with 10 on the cop. No, I'ma take the deal. What else? All this game, it ain't for sale. Before I ask for help, I'ma hike up my jeans and my belt. Put in pain by myself, ain't got no major deal. Gave them the game, but was priceless, I keep for myself.
1: Wesh, Rory Cordy, quick.

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1: Yeah. You already know it's me, man, the Big G. I was 16, pulling up in foreign whips and shit, popping out on my block. 100,000 in jewels on, 10,000 in my pockets, both pockets, man. $2,000 fits, I swear to God, this back then. Way back when, we showed you niggas how to do this shit, man. 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

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M11 and I brought down motor. 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

0: Is it the way these silky bundles caress my jiggly ass? 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
1: Girl, I know that's right.
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She crying, I'm like, ch-ch-ch-ch-ch, please, please, ch-ch. 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

0: spin again and spin again until we can't. 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I seen you post your dead homie, then I kept scrolling. I guess you subbed me on the gram until it got boring. You always post your homie's blicky, that is not yours. Remember plug ran out of Glockies, then I bought Taurus. My chest was poking out the shirt, I felt like Chuck Norris.
1: We don't care about they sub, they hold me the coffee. He felt the bullets in his body, but he just kept jogging. Ride around with R3, then he dove for crashing forest. You gotta come to the pitch, try to get your day clear. Dope with the kids, so you get rocked, take up the daycare. Seen his mama when we slid, and we did not care. He kept on trolling on the gram, that got his ass killed. Got niggas tripping, turn you even when you in the field. Got on my shoulder, but the devil trying to interfere. I heard they caught him out of state, thought he was in the clear. I had to bring it in the club, cause my life can't be shortened. I don't gotta pass my gun, we gon' keep scoring. All their friends keep on dying, their tears keep pouring. PJ walked and went out of the paint, so we gon' keep pouring. I ain't talking about the money, everything else I'm ignoring. I'll slide on myself when Carol not going.
0: Don't even think about it, bro, just keep going. Let them find out who it was, they gon' be on you. You don't got your phone with you and the whip stolen. If the boys hear about this one, you know who told them. You don't have to pass the weed, I am not smoking. I'm like Rocket off of Colors, I am not joking. I told old boy don't take the burner if you not blowing. I seen you post your dead homie, then I kept scrolling. I guess you subbed me on the gram until it got boring. You always post your homie's blicky, that is not yours. Remember plug ran out of Glockies, then I bought Taurus. My chest was poking out the shirt, I felt like Chuck Norris.
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1: 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You don't got your phone with you and the whip stolen. If the boys hear about this one, you know who told them. You don't have to pass the weed, I am not smoking. 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I guess you subbed me on the gram until it got boring. You always post your homie's blicky, that is not yours. Remember plug.

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0: Can't wait till I'm angry.
1: Central C.
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1: Don't nobody know the definition of G-code on the streets. As long as nigga don't know that, the definition of that, like, what's the streets?

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Thinking about the pain and the trauma that I done been through. Thankful for the islands and countries that we done been to. If it wasn't for all my accolades and niggas making rats cool, little boy, you know I would drench you. Internet nerds trying to tell us how the street feel. 10 years strong, I ain't even reached my peak still. 50 million and I keep my masters, that's a sweet deal. 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
1: Yo, man, I don't want you to harp on shit.
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1: I was pushing it, man, like we used to be able to do. And I miss that. I miss that I can't just go play ball after doing that. I miss it, man.
2: Let's not, come on, man. Playing ball and going the wrong way.
3: It's the same athlete. It's the same as a pickup game.
2: Trying to go up a down escalator is a different story.
3: Man. It's like a pickup game.
2: It isn't a pickup.
3: Yes, it is.
2: A pickup game is for fun.
1: I felt young.
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0: still be a man. I know that I fucked up, baby. Can I have another chance?
1: Look.
2: Damn, I'm trying to get checked.
1: Look. I know that I fucked up, baby, can I still be a man? I know that I fucked up, baby, can I get a second chance? I know that I fucked up, I'll never play with you again. I know that I fucked up, baby, won't play with you again. Won't play with you again. I know that I fucked up, baby, can I get a second chance?

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I know that I fucked up, baby, can I get a second chance?

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0: quarter tank in that Audi 8. 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
1: Final call. 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

0: tried and tested. 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I'm a genuine article. The jammy's a food processor, it'll blend you into particles. Inside a venue, I'm Spartacus. I'm the finisher, you still working with a starter kit. That boy's bugging, he got bars to spit.
1: Out, out, out, out, out, out, out, out, out, out, out, out, out, out, out, out, out, out, out, out, out, out, out, out, out, out, out, out, out, out, out, out, out, out, out, out, out, out, out, out, out, out, out, out, out, out, out, out, out, out, out, out, out, out, out, out, out, out, out, out, out, out, out, out, out, out, out, out, out, out, out, out, out, out, out, out, out, out, out, out, out, out, out, out, out, out, out, out, out, out, out, out, out, out, out, out, out, out, out, out, out, out, out, out, out, out, out, out, out, out, out, out, out, out, out, out, out, out, out, out, out, out, out, out, out, out, out, out, out, out, out, out, out, out, out, out, out, out, out, out, out, out, out, out, out, out, out, out, out, out, out, out, out, out, out, out, out, out, out, out, out, out, out, out, out, out, out, out, out, out, out, out, out, out, out, out, out, out, out, out, out, out, out, out, out, out, out, out, out

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I'm just a fucking entertainer, man. Okay, open the door, man. Turn the music down. What's up? Okay, what's up, man? Turn that shit down.

0: up,
1: 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What's up? What you doing out here, yo?
0: I'm chillin', man. I came to bring you this new beat I got. This horn shit is ill. It'll fit in that beat that we was doing the other day.
1: What?
0: You check it?
1: What?
0: Hey, yo, check this shit out.
1: Yo, I'm thinking it'll work, right?
0: This is
1: word, I think that's funky. Word up.
0: Definitely.
1: Yo, check this out. I'm gonna get into it later, you know what I'm saying? I'm gonna chill right now, but I'm gonna check it out and see if it work in a beat. And, you know, when I finish, I'm gonna check you out. I'm gonna call you up and let you hit, all right?
0: All right, cool.
1: All right.
0: Out.

0: Yo, Sid.
1: Hello?
0: Sid.
1: Who this?
0: KG, yo.
1: Hey, yo, yo, what's up, nigga?
0: Yo, turn that music down, yo.
1: Huh?
0: Turn the music down some, yo.
1: Hold on. Yo, what's up?
0: Yo, remember that horn break you brought by the other day for that beat we was doing?
1: Yeah.
0: Yo, today. I hooked it up on that beat, yo. It's fat.
1: Word up?
0: Word up. Check this out, yo.
1: All right.
2: Once again, it's

Yo, Law, is it cool if a nigga just get fucked up for this one? Yeah, Mr. Fucker Cop is back, and I still don't give a fuck. You know what I'm saying?

0: PCP, benzcyclidine, is made or cooked mostly from chemicals that can be bought right over the counter. When smoked on marijuana or tobacco, it produces a violent high.
1: The PCP game continues 24 hours a day. Undercover cops make drug buys at one of several open-air markets. But as one detective put it, it's like killing dandelions out here. You pluck one, and 10 more grow on that spot.
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feelings like Louis said I hit the junkie, start itching whenever I don't. Push up Toronto, I'm walking out Queen and East, made by my shillers. Don't ask for my quotes. Lil Shorty told me that I'm close to her end. She dropping a pin like PBHO. Bad as Chicago, then beeline a bunker. I'm 3CC whipping, it's digital dope. The crackle you hearing, the demos I laid is a product they're wearing. My fidget is rope in a session for 3 and 3 zeros. I turn to a Hessian, but if the shit weak, then don't ask me no question. The nurse and a surgeon must think I'm a sturgeon from audio searcher. The boy been ingesting. Might get a gold and a platinum for Jessin. My pillow mat caught me attached for the press. Considering where I'ma be in a decade, 1,000 right now is a coaching investment. Nick came and molded my dental impressions. I went to the Ville to see gang in the grab. 10 on 10 combo cut deeper than in, so my mouth full of carrots like Looney Tune rap. Blasting my unreleased shit with a prophet. We on the same time and we're dealing with traffic. I get to the spot a little quicker, get love from the niggas who know about the patch on my jacket. Don't think I'll ever get tired of rapping, but just in case I got a switch in my racket. I moved to a ranch in the Hyogo Prefecture, intent to the cattle that made me a classic. Double out stretching like Mr. Fantastic. I switch out of silence and now it's a torch. You see us in traffic, don't get right behind us. That bumper to bumper gon' leave your shit scorched. Wasn't on shit till my house started burning. I figured I needed to jump off the porch. Not too many niggas who ain't try to flee from the heat or the furnace. That shit is unfortunate. Plug in my phone so they got a secreto. So secret he can't even tell me the coordinates. Medium rare, I ain't worried about nothing. That shit is so tender, I just need a fork in it. Blessed Somalia brought me a pair and he looking confused cause I'm leaving the cork in it. I bring a salvia, I'm better the crib. I don't know what to do with the guess it's an ornament. Yeah. Benjamin Franklin must bend a contortionist. Weighted these hundreds of photos so tightly inside of my every available pocket. Bankroll is starting to wear out the fabric. I'm waiting for Yoji to go and restock it.

0: pure acorns. And this is where all that beautiful flavour is. It's what makes it so tender. And this is because of the acorn diet.
1: So I'd imagine that as soon as you kind of start to cook that, all that fat would start marbling and melting through the
0: It sure does, yeah. 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
1: What's up, Enjoy my cup of Michael. 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

0: American Burger, il rap americano selezionato ogni settimana dalla nostra redazione.
1: What's up, hip hop? This is your guy DJ OG1, the mixtape maestro, coming straight out of Portland. And this is the official Say When mixtape. 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
2: Trips. Roll the 456, baby. 100 G's on the lick, baby. Bet on me for the win. 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
3: No mercy for the prince.
2: I ain't even see a cent. Tryna make ends meet. Niggas going back, though, you in the can. As bet when they gamble. It just is what it is, baby. No more business with the friends, baby. They don't wanna see you win, baby. Backstab you in the end. Used to call a nigga twin back then. 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Every Barbie need a kin, baby. She more really than a man,
3: baby.
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broads flash, document a nigga fresh. 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

0: number one, don't talk about me around you. 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
2: 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Yeah. Oh, nah, that shit right there was definitely a lot. When bro passed, that shit was the one expected, because it was like, that ain't no nigga you thought that would die, you know what I'm saying? Nigga, I always had a gun, that nigga was always on point, like, the way he moved, like, so it was like, him and Johnny died, like, what, like, that nigga was untouchable.
3: Tattoos cover my face, scars on my whole body. 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

syrup sandwich and sugar water. 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And my bro move bass like Thundercat. 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They say you gotta beat the block up to your knuckles a bleed. 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Your team weak like Justin Timberlake, y'all been out of sync. A nigga skating on the beach, should I could rent out the rink. 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

0: with the beam. 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All you see is pee and Twinkie cream. 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Rich cuisines, late to King's disease. 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While you creep. 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Tech Philippe rain hella sleep. 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Even Helen Keller could see. With every freak I met, we had chemistry. I had the skeleton key. Stepped on the key, did the pepper seed. Bitches get vetted by the pedigree. 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Enough with the pleasantries. Enough, lost.
1: Lace up, lace up. 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I'm the most watched. I'm the most anticipated. I'm the most hated on. The most talked about. I look better. 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Let me see me real quick. 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
0: My aesthetic, you can sell it. It's a sex pellet. 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Devilish but angelic. With my ancestors in heaven when I made man in my image. But all niggas ain't handsome, just to be fair to the women. Up here with the air's thinner. Ain't no weird niggas or square bitches here to irritate my spirit. I'm busy creating pyramids. To be frank, your lyrics is mad. Forgive me for being insensitive. A life of mediocrity is not for me. If I wasn't top seed, I'd probably be chopping a key. 300 boxes of oxy, debauchery, with two bottle freaks and the moxie. I'm on a knocking spree, can't knock the hustle. Still gotta learn to shuffle, even if you knock need. I'm from the school of hard knocks, you get knocked off your feet. 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
1: Milan.

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1: Hey, I mean, we're from where you're working. You can even put this up there. No, that's Eric. Oh, okay.
2: Niggas move nowadays. 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Had no strategy.

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And I wrote these thoughts in Beverly Drive in Jamaica, visiting my family on the first vacation with them since I was 10 years old.

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0: 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I said that, didn't I?
1: Yeah, but that's not acting.
0: Yes, it is.
2: 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Sock.

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1: Yeah, man, I'm getting so sick of this, man. 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

0: These days, I just like spending time on my garden, you know what I mean? 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
1: Final call. 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
1: Ginger in a drink, got my sinus open. 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Though I'm God, I did the knowledge. Self-educated, I just wanna meditate. 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Ain't no bitch in me, I get busy, I don't hesitate. Left the old crew like I was shedding weight. 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Today amusing, had that $100 Huffy, I abused it. 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Never picked the road that most traveled on. 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So much playing in my face, my patience grew thin. Names that I was grouped with, the facts that they were saying wasn't truth then. My confidence was brewing, let them have it. Just pay me in my weight, I don't need the extra baggage. Crushed the tree up with the grammar off the beaten path. 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
0: Shooters with me, cross the line, we get them gone.
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1: Yeah.
0: We can't use a gun, we put Fetty in his weed.
1: Yeah.
0: All these hoes going, man, I'm knowing how it be.
1: Yeah.
0: You can't hate a player when he call it how he see.
1: Yeah.
0: She was doing